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4: Here's the weatherology forecast on 92 Rock. Lows dip down to about 52 tonight under mainly clear skies. Winds out of the west, 5 to 10 miles per hour. Mainly sunny skies tomorrow. Daytime highs approaching 67. Clear skies tomorrow night. Lows level off around 44. Bright sunshine and dry Monday and Tuesday. Upper 60s Monday, low 70s by Tuesday. From the Weatherology Weather Center, I'm staff meteorologist Laura Lockwood.
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0: Here's the weatherology forecast on 92 Rock.
1: Lows dip down to about 50 tonight under mainly clear skies. Westerly winds 5 to 10 miles per hour. Bright sunshine expected tomorrow. High temperatures reach up to 67. Clear skies tomorrow night. Lows dip down to about 44. Sunny skies and dry Monday and Tuesday. Upper 60s Monday, low 70s by Tuesday. From the Weatherology Weather Center, I'm staff meteorologist Laura Lockwood.
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3: 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God, please, no! 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
1: Here's the weatherology forecast on 92 Rock. Lows level off around 50 tonight under clear skies. Winds out of the west 5 to 10 miles per hour. Bright sunshine expected tomorrow. Daytime highs approaching 67. Clear skies tomorrow night. Lows dip down to about 44. Ample sunshine and dry Monday and Tuesday. Upper 60s Monday, low 70s by Tuesday. From the Weatherology Weather Center, I'm staff meteorologist Laura Lockwood.
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2: Here's the weatherology forecast on 92 Rock. Lows level off around 50 tonight under clear skies. Winds out of the west 5 to 10 miles per hour. Bright sunshine expected tomorrow. Daytime highs approaching 67. Clear skies tomorrow night. Lows dip down to about 44. Ample sunshine and dry Monday and Tuesday. Upper 60s Monday. Low 70s by Tuesday. From the Weatherology Weather Center, I'm staff meteorologist Laura Lockwood.
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0: Here's the weatherology forecast on 92 Rock. Lows level off around 50 tonight under clear skies. Winds out of the west 5 to 10 miles per hour. Bright sunshine expected tomorrow. Daytime highs approaching 67. Clear skies tomorrow night. Lows dip down to about 44. Ample sunshine and dry Monday and Tuesday. Upper 60s Monday, low 70s by Tuesday. From the Weatherology Weather Center, I'm staff meteorologist Laura Lockwood.
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0: Here's the weatherology forecast on 92 Rock. Lows dip down to about 50 overnight under clear skies. Winds out of the northwest, 5 to 10 miles per hour. Ample sunshine expected. Sunday, high temperatures reach up to 67. Clear skies. Sunday night, lows level off around 44. Sunny skies and dry. Monday and Tuesday, upper 60s. Monday, low 70s by Tuesday. From the Weatherology Weather Center, I'm staff meteorologist Laura Lockwood.
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0: Here's the weatherology forecast on 92 Rock. Lows dip down to about 49 overnight under mainly clear skies. Northwesterly winds 5 to 10 miles per hour. Ample sunshine expected. Sunday, highs level off around 68. Sunday night, 44. Sunny skies and dry. Monday and Tuesday, upper 60s. Monday, low 70s by Tuesday. That's your updated forecast brought to you by Quickstar, supporting local weather in communities across the state.
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0: Here's the weatherology forecast on 92 Rock. Lows dip down to about 49 overnight under mainly clear skies. Northwesterly winds 5 to 10 miles per hour. Ample sunshine expected. Sunday, highs level off around 68. Sunday night, 44. Sunny skies and dry. Monday and Tuesday, upper 60s. Monday, low 70s by Tuesday. That's your updated forecast brought to you by Quickstar, supporting local weather in communities across the state.
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2: Here's the weatherology forecast on 92 Rock. Mainly clear skies overnight with lows around 49. Northwesterly winds 5 to 10 miles per hour. Highs around 70 Sunday. Sunday night, lows dip down to about 45. Lots of sunshine and dry Monday and Tuesday, upper 60s. Monday, mid-70s by Tuesday. From the Weatherology Weather Center, I'm meteorologist Jennifer Wojcicki.
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1: Here's the weatherology forecast on 92 Rock. Mainly clear skies overnight with lows around 49. Northwesterly winds 5 to 10 miles per hour. Highs around 70 Sunday. Sunday night, lows dip down to about 45. Lots of sunshine and dry Monday and Tuesday, upper 60s. Monday, mid 70s by Tuesday. From the Weatherology Weather Center, I'm meteorologist Jennifer Wojcicki.
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0: Here's the weatherology forecast on 92 Rock. Clear skies today with daytime highs approaching 70. Northerly winds 5 to 10 miles per hour. Clear skies again tonight, lows around 45. Tomorrow, highs around 70. Bright sunshine and dry Tuesday. Clouds on the increase by Wednesday. Mid-70s Tuesday. Low-70s by Wednesday. From the Weatherology Weather Center, I'm meteorologist Jennifer Wojcicki.
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3: The weatherology forecast. On 92 Rock. Clear skies today with daytime highs approaching 70. Northerly winds 5 to 10 miles per hour. Clear skies again tonight, lows around 45. Tomorrow, highs around 70. Bright sunshine and dry Tuesday, clouds on the increase by Wednesday. Mid 70s Tuesday, low 70s by Wednesday. From the Weatherology Weather Center, I'm meteorologist Jennifer Wojcicki.
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0: Here's the weatherology forecast on 92 Rock. Clear skies today with daytime highs approaching 70. Northerly winds 5 to 10 miles per hour. Clear skies again tonight, lows around 45. Tomorrow, highs around 70. Bright sunshine and dry Tuesday. Clouds on the increase by Wednesday. Mid-70s Tuesday. Low-70s by Wednesday. From the Weatherology Weather Center, I'm meteorologist Jennifer Wojcicki.
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1: The weatherology forecast on 92 Rock. Clear skies today with daytime highs approaching 70. Northerly winds 5 to 10 miles per hour. Clear skies again tonight, lows around 45. Tomorrow, highs around 70. Bright sunshine and dry Tuesday, clouds on the increase by Wednesday. Mid-70s Tuesday, low 70s by Wednesday. From the Weatherology Weather Center, I'm meteorologist Jennifer Wojcicki.
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5: Here's the weatherology forecast on 92 Rock. Ample sunshine expected today with daytime highs approaching 70. North winds 5 to 10 miles per hour. Clear skies again tonight. Lows dip down to about 45. Ample sunshine expected tomorrow. Daytime highs approaching 70. Highs level off around 75 Tuesday under sunny skies. 72 Wednesday. From the Weatherology Weather Center, I'm meteorologist Jennifer Wojcicki.
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1: Here's the weatherology forecast on 92 Rock. Ample sunshine expected today with daytime highs approaching 70. North winds 5 to 10 miles per hour. Clear skies again tonight. Lows dip down to about 45. Ample sunshine expected tomorrow. Daytime highs approaching 70. Highs level off around 75 Tuesday under sunny skies. 72 Wednesday. From the Weatherology Weather Center, I'm meteorologist Jennifer Wojcicki.
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0: Here's the weatherology forecast on 92 Rock. Sunny skies this afternoon with daytime highs approaching 70. Northwest winds 5 to 10 miles per hour. Lows around 45 tonight. High of 70 tomorrow, bright sunshine. Sunshine expected Tuesday with daytime highs approaching 75. 72 Wednesday. From the Weatherology Weather Center, I'm meteorologist Jennifer Wojcicki.
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0: Here's the weatherology forecast on 92 Rock.
1: Ample sunshine expected this afternoon,
0: with daytime highs approaching 70. Winds out of the northwest, 5 to 10 miles per hour. Clear skies again tonight. Lows dip down to about 45.
1: Ample sunshine expected tomorrow.
0: Daytime highs approaching 70. Dry with temperatures above average Tuesday and Wednesday, and highs from the low 70s to the mid 70s. From the Weatherology Weather Center, I'm staff meteorologist Laura Lockwood.
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0: Here's the weatherology forecast on 92 Rock. Bright sunshine expected this afternoon, with daytime highs approaching 71. Northwesterly winds 5 to 10 miles per hour. Clear skies tonight, lows dip down to about 45. Ample sunshine expected tomorrow, daytime highs approaching 70. Ample sunshine expected Tuesday, with daytime highs approaching 75. 72 Wednesday. From the Weatherology Weather Center, I'm staff meteorologist Laura Lockwood.
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4: Here's the weatherology forecast on 92 Rock. Lows dip down to about 45 tonight under clear skies. Winds out of the west around 5 miles per hour. Bright sunshine expected tomorrow. Daytime highs approaching 70. Clear skies tomorrow night. Lows of aloft around 53. Ample sunshine expected Tuesday with daytime highs approaching 75. 72 Wednesday. From the Weatherology Weather Center, I'm staff meteorologist Laura Lockwood.
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1: Here's the weatherology forecast on 92 Rock. Lows dip down to about 45. Tonight, under clear skies, winds out of the west around 5 miles per hour. Bright sunshine expected tomorrow. Daytime highs approaching 70. Clear skies tomorrow night. Lows of a low around 53. Ample sunshine expected Tuesday, with daytime highs approaching 75. 72 Wednesday. From the Weatherology Weather Center, I'm staff meteorologist Laura Lockwood.
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2: Here's the weatherology forecast on 92 Rock. Lows dip down to about 45. Tonight, under clear skies, winds out of the west around 5 miles per hour. Bright sunshine expected tomorrow. Daytime highs approaching 70. Clear skies tomorrow night. Lows level off around 53. Ample sunshine expected Tuesday with daytime highs approaching 75. 72 Wednesday. From the Weatherology Weather Center, I'm staff meteorologist Laura Lockwood.
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